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13: Squared minus 10 over 3y plus 20 over 9 equals.
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fella went down to Georgia. 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
1: Like, I love country music. 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

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And trust me, they need it. 519-351-6300.

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15: Good morning. As we get going on this Friday, it is almost a weekend. Big breakfast is underway. 5:41. It is Mike and Cheryl as we get ready for the weekend. Looks like another nice day today. 25 this afternoon. And we're off to a chilly 11 Celsius, Cheryl.
16: Ooh. Not sure how I feel about this. Is it fall yet now? Like, what's happening?
15: I like it. I like the good sweater weather once in a while.
16: Yeah, I
15: used to love the hot weather in the summer. Mm-hmm. And I'm getting older now.
16: And I'm not going to lie. I am enjoying the break from the... Hot weather.
15: Yeah, I like it. So it's going to be a nice day today. Maybe a bit of rain on the weekend. And a little bit later on this morning, another chance at African Lion Safari tickets just after 8 o'clock, I think.
16: We've got that family four-pack of passes to give away to African Lion Safari. Just listen for the cue, which is, that iconic jingle from their show, or from the commercial, I should say. When you hear that, you just have to be the correct caller to give us a lion roar, and you'll win.
15: We're also going to add the difficulty of there's actual commercials running with that jingle. So don't get confused between that and the cue to call. But hey, that just means you're listening intently this morning. So that's coming up just after 8 o'clock as we continue your Friday morning on Big Country 95.5.

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1: With an update from CK News Today, I'm Tamara Thornton. Chatham Kent Police have inked a partnership with the St. Clair Catholic District School Board to use its school facilities for police training. The police say this will allow frontline officers to get immediate rapid deployment training to prepare for possible threats and emergencies in schools and in the community. At this time, there aren't any plans to train at schools while students are present. The next scheduled training exercises will be from July 27th to July 31st at the former George P. Vanier Catholic School in Chatham. A familiar name in Chatham Kent is on the ballot in the upcoming municipal election. Lori Bailey, the general manager of Chatham Hope Haven, is hoping to be one of two councillors representing Ward 5. She says she doesn't like making promises, but one she can make is that she'll always be a counselor for the people.
2: When people see my name on the ballot box, and just in general, I want them to think about someone that listens to them, someone that really cares about them, and someone that is not going to stop talking until somebody listens.
1: Her top priorities, if elected, would be the housing and drug crises. Voters head to the polls on October 26th. Wrestling will take over the backyard at Sons of Kent tonight for a good cause. Maple Leaf Pro Wrestling is bringing Headlocks for Hospice to Chatham in support of the Chatham-Kent Hospice Foundation. Jay Smith with the hospice says it's a family-friendly event.
3: Whether you're a wrestling fan or not, and if you are or have them in the fam, this is for you Friday night. But even if you're not, this is such a weird, unique, live, theatrical, soap opera event that you're going to find something you enjoy and walk away with a smile and a laugh.
1: Doors open at 5 p.m. The wrestling starts at 6. Tickets are $20. There are also VIP and family packages available. And though traffic won't start flowing until next week, today is the official opening of the Gordie Howe International Bridge. A ribbon-cutting ceremony is set to take place this morning, with only Canadian officials in attendance. The bridge was supposed to open earlier this summer, but it was postponed so Canada and the U.S. could resolve some outstanding issues. The New Deal sees Canada, who fronted more than $6 billion for the bridge's construction, splitting revenue with the U.S. for 15 years. That money is said to be going into an economic fund, which the U.S. is supposed to use to drive more traffic toward the crossing. In sports, the Toronto Blue Jays snapped a four-game losing streak yesterday afternoon. The Jays beat the Tampa Bay Rays 3-1. In Detroit, the Tigers defeated the Kansas City Royals 4-3 last night. And in the CFL, the Edmonton Elks beat the Saskatchewan Roughriders 36-34. The forecast, plenty of sunshine today with a high of 26, partly cloudy overnight with a low of 15. Tomorrow looks sunny with a high of 29, feeling like 34. A mix of sun and cloud on Sunday with a chance of showers and a high of 28. Right now, it's 12 degrees. For more on these and other stories, go to cknewstoday.ca.
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0: 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It is the Big Breakfast underway on your Friday. We're weekend bound, feeling good. It is Mike and Cheryl. And a little bit later on this morning, Cheryl, we've got more African Lion Safari passes to give away.
1: Well, we've got one more family four-pack of passes to African Lion Safari to give away. So just keep listening for that cue to call. 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
0: We'll do that. 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Just after 8 o'clock, we'll give you that chance. We're now removed from the World Cup. 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
0: Sorry, we'll just get into the Big Buzz. That's okay.
1: I was like, I don't know. It's not playing.
0: It's like, all right,
1: not sure
0: that's fine.
1: What's happening?
0: Good morning. Spain, we're 5 days into the post-World Cup era. I'm missing the World Cup still. Not a big soccer guy, but, you know, I loved watching that tournament. But anyway, Spain was the winner of the tournament 5 days ago, and midfielders Fabian Ruiz and Gavi were celebrated in a unique way when they visited their hometown for a ceremony.
1: They each received their weight in tomatoes.
0: Hey guys, no, you're not going to get hundreds of thousands of dollars for winning the World Cup. But how about some tomatoes?
1: Well, they might have gotten that too, but they attended this event in their hometown, which just happens to be known for
0: growing tomatoes.
1: Yeah, so I guess they started this a few years ago with another player the last time when Spain won the World Cup.
0: Mm-hmm.
1: They gave him his weight in tomatoes, and they did the same thing. Like, here you go. I guess you won't have to go to the produce section for a little while.
0: So, okay, say you're a 185-pound soccer player, world-famous soccer player. You get that much in tomatoes? Like 185 pounds? That's what do you do with all of those tomatoes?
1: Hopefully you can make, your Nona can make some sauce for you, or
0: tomato paste. Maybe they'll just have that in the pantry for another 50 years. Interesting way to celebrate a World Cup championship in tomatoes. There is a new viral thing going on to help your internal health, your gut health, and they're called toilet shoes.
1: So the shoes really can't be worn outside of the bathroom. They're effectively just a 7-inch tall stool with places to slip your feet in, but they kind of look like platform shoes, like you were going to a disco back in the 70s.
0: So a stool that you can put your feet in does not sound very comfortable, but it's not for comfort.
1: Well, experts say it's because our bodies are meant to perform, you know, that routine.
0: That thing.
1: While squatting, not sitting. And so they say this is better for you. Really, it just sounds like a fancy squatty potty, which I just found out you've never heard of before.
0: Pardon me, what? A squatty potty?
1: Squatty potty.
0: I've never heard of that before.
1: Pretty much, it's a fancy stool that, like, does the same thing. It elevates your feet up higher, like these platform shoes do.
0: Uh-huh.
1: But then it's, like, ergonomically designed, so it just tucks in nicely around the toilet when you're not using it.
0: Squatty potty. I'm going to have to get one just for the name alone. So these toilet shoes are made available for purchase if you want to take a look at the website, takeletloose.com. They're actually sold out because it went so crazy viral, but they're taking pre-orders now for another batch. They're going to come out with these toilet shoes. And I'll tell you right now, they're not actually called toilet shoes. They're called something else, and we can't tell you
1: right now.
0: But they're $70 American.
1: If you're interested, just look it up yourself. Or you could just go to the dollar store and get like a stool for $5.
0: Yeah, if you don't want to spend $70 American, you can spend $5 for a stool. That's right. Did you know, speaking of, well, before you get to that routine. National Drive-Thru Day, if you want to spend some time in the drive-thru today on your way to work or whatever. Here's comedian Chris D'Elia on hitting the drive-thru lane late at night when you have friends that are inebriated.
4: That's why all my friends that get drunk and at the end of the night they want to get fast food. But I'm never more annoyed than when I'm at the drive-thru and there's drunk people in the back seat, right? They always order better than you, you know what I mean? There's always somebody in the back just like, hey, give me a 7. I want a 7. I want to tell the guy I want a 7. Tell the guy, hey, you tell him to tell the guy I want a 7. Shut up. What? Why would I be quiet? Why? You know what? Maybe if I didn't want 7, then I'd be like, but I do. I do. I want a 7. Should be quiet. Why? I already ordered the 7. If you order the 7, then we're going to get 2 7s. I don't want 2 7s. I don't want 2 7s. I want 1 7, okay? Maybe if I wanted 2 7s, I would get a 14, okay? But I don't. I don't want that. You do the math. I don't want that.
5: When a child is in the hospital, visitors come to say hello. And when visiting hours are over, they leave. But family does whatever it takes to stay. At Ronald McDonald House, we believe families shouldn't have to fight alone. So we make sure they have everything they need, with a community of support, warm meals, and a place to rest. Because when a child is sick, family stays. And Ronald McDonald House stays with them.
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0: room.
1: Wanted to know if you have a stand-up shower or bathtub, or maybe one of the combos, and it was combo that won out. The shower-tub combo, 79%.
0: Quite a bit. Just got a little bathroom redo. I guess that was close to about a year ago now. That stand-up shower, it's a game changer. Like it.
1: Makes a big difference?
0: Sure does. Sure does. Really opens up the bathroom, too. It really opens things up. You don't have to climb in the tub. Mm-hmm. I sound like such an old guy right now. You don't have to climb into the tub and stuff.
1: You're just planning ahead.
0: That's right. That's right. Thanks for your votes yesterday on that. Today, we're asking if you have a doorbell camera for security.
1: Yeah, the reason we're asking that is, you know, just it seems to be gaining really in popularity these days. I don't have one, but it's definitely something I've thought about.
0: You should look into it. I know you don't really live in a... Not that I live in a high crime area either, but no, it's great. And it's good for security and it's good for tracking your kids. Because you can see when they come in and when they leave the house. It's pretty nice. Tracking packages, Amazon, etc. So do you have a doorbell camera? That's our simple question today. So let us know. And you have the entire weekend to vote. We'll have the results on Monday morning. It's at BigCountry913.com.
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look so pretty when the makeup on. You should hear her talking to her mama on the phone. I love it when she raps to an

0: With an update from CK News Today, I'm Tamara Thornton. Chatham-Kent police have signed a deal that will help provide them with better training, maintain provincial standards, and improve school and community safety. The deal with the St. Clair Catholic District School Board allows for immediate rapid deployment training in school buildings. For 2 years, CK police have trained in the former St. Ursula School in Chatham, allowing for more realistic scenarios. No training has been scheduled for schools when students are present. The next scheduled training will take place at the former George P. Vanier Catholic School from July 27th to the 31st. Ward 5 residents have a new name to consider in October's municipal election. Lori Bailey, the general manager of Chatham Hope Haven, hopes to represent people living in and around Wallaceburg. She considers herself a change maker and says she wants people to know she really cares and that she wants to be a strong voice in the horseshoe. She adds that she won't stop talking until people listen. If elected, her top priorities are the housing and drug crises. Maple Leaf Pro Wrestling is back in Chatham today. The organization will bring Headlock for Hospice to Sons of Kent in support of the Chatham-Kent Hospice Foundation. Jay Smith with the hospice says all the money raised stays local and goes right back into the hospice.
1: They're going to go to help out all of those operating needs, our care coordination programming that help folks navigate from that diagnosis, that terminal diagnosis, all the way to end-of-life care. Also, our grief and bereavement programming, which is free to all residents of Chatham-Kent.
0: Smith says a whole cast of wrestling superstars, including D'Lo Brown, will be at the family-friendly event. Doors open at 5, wrestling starts at 6. And U.S. President Donald Trump is imposing more tariffs on Canada and the world. The Globe and Mail says these ones are connected to forced labor. Canada's is 10%. That's on top of the 50% tariff we're facing on August 19th. As for those ones, Prime Minister Mark Carney told CBC News retaliatory measures are on the table, but kept quiet about what those might be. In sports, the Toronto Blue Jays snapped a 4-game losing streak yesterday afternoon. The Jays beat the Tampa Bay Rays 3-1. In Detroit, the Tigers defeated the Kansas City Royals 4-3 last night. In the NHL, the Blackhawks are bringing a franchise icon back to Chicago. Patrick Kane and the club have agreed to a 2-year, $16 million deal. And in the CFL, the Edmonton Elks beat the Saskatchewan Roughriders 36-34. The forecast, plenty of sunshine today with a high of 26, partly cloudy tonight with a low of 15. Tomorrow looks sunny with a high of 29, feeling like 34. A mix of sun and cloud on Sunday with a chance of showers and a high of 28. Right now, it's 11 degrees. 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

0: Justin Moore, we're Chatham Kent's Big Country 91.3. Time's a ticking to the weekend. Happy Friday morning in the Big Breakfast. It is Mike and Cheryl, 6:42. Looking for a nice day today. We'll reach the mid-20s this afternoon. And right now, we're at a pretty chilly 11 Celsius.
1: Yum. Science.

0: headed into the archaeology world today when it comes to science, because a rare T-Rex fossil has just smashed an auction record, sold for more than $50 million at Sotheby's in New York.
1: That's wild.
2: That is wild.
0: Uh-huh. Nicknamed Gus, the 67-million-year-old dinosaur is one of the largest and most complete T-Rex specimens that has ever been found.
1: I think the name is just fantastic. Gus. This fossil seems like a Gus. Mm-hmm. It's nearly 38 feet long and was discovered in a ranch in South Dakota 5 years ago before undergoing that excavation. Took 5 years and then reconstruction. It's an anonymous buyer, but he outbid six other people. And it only took 10 minutes for this auction. So they're like, $50 million, and then, oh, I'm out.
0: Wow.
1: We're done.
0: That's one way to spend $50 million really fast.
1: My goodness. Then what do you do with a 38-foot-long dinosaur fossil?
0: Well, that's what makes me sad is I'm thinking, shouldn't this be in a museum somewhere?
1: You would think so.
0: So people can go and enjoy it? So, but what, you're just going to put this in your big house? I'm thinking, or like, is it Jeff Bezos? Is he going to buy its own yacht to display it?
1: Right next to the bar fridge. Oh, yeah, this is a $50 million fossil here. That's kind of wild. $50 million for this Sotheby's in New York.
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0: Well, Carly Pearce has publicly declared she does not want kids. She talked about the decision while addressing a fan question on TikTok.
1: I love children. I love my friends' children. I'm a great aunt. But it was never my dream. My dream was to pursue country music and live on the road. And I know that some people do that and they're great at it, but it has never been my dream. And I think that we should normalize people that truly know they don't want to have kids. I don't think it should be for everyone just because society tells us to.
0: Carly Pearce, she's been dating Jordan Karcher for over a year now. She says she does want to remarry despite her divorce 6 years ago from Michael Ray.
2: Meanwhile, Riley Green revealed his daily breakfast routine in a recent video he posted on social media, and there was a lot of eggs.
3: I've had two omelets with four eggs each and then six scrambled eggs. So how many eggs is that?
4: 14.
3: I'm going to take your word for it. Sounds right.
4: Not my strong suit.
3: Cooking eggs I'm good at. Math, no.
2: The 14-egg meal contains 980 calories and 84 grams of protein.
0: Now, I like eggs, but that might be a bit much. That's more than a carton you buy at the store.
2: Yeah.
0: Per meal.
2: It's a lot of eggs. I'm not sure how I feel about that. I mean, he does work out daily, though, so maybe that's sort of the key to his success.
0: And maybe, like, it's better than if he had 14, like, over-easy eggs. If he's putting it into an omelet and scrambled, that might be a little easier, but that's still a lot. And big day for Shania Twain. Her new album, Little Miss Twain, is out. This is her seventh album, and it's full of special guests. You'll find the likes of Tanya Tucker on it. So Little Miss Twain, new album from Shania, out now. Hit up our Big Country website, Morgan Wallen, this weekend at Michigan Stadium. 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
1: With an update from CK News Today, I'm Tamara Thornton. The local Catholic school board has signed a deal with CK Police allowing the use of schools for training purposes. This follows 2 years of using the former St. Ursula School in Chatham for immediate rapid deployment training. CK Police say the use of school facilities has provided realistic, high-quality training and allowed CK Police to stay up to date with provincial training requirements. No training has been scheduled to take place while students are present. The general manager of Chatham Hope Haven has put her name forward for Chatham Kent's upcoming municipal election. Lori Bailey is running in Ward 5, hoping to be one of two representatives for people living in Wallaceburg and the surrounding area. She believes she's a change maker and that joining the next council will help her continue to be one.
2: I want to be on council because I want to be a voice and I want to be Wallaceburg's voice. I feel like we need a strong voice around the horseshoe.
1: If elected, Bailey's top priority would be addressing the homelessness crisis. CK's election is on October 26th. Whether you're a wrestling fan or not, you might want to make your way to Sons of Kent tonight. Maple Leaf Pro Wrestling will be taking over in an effort to raise money for the Chatham Kent Hospice Foundation. Headlocks for Hospice will feature a full cast of wrestling superstars, including WWE Intercontinental and European Champion D'Lo Brown. Tickets are $20. There are also VIP and family packages available. All money raised goes back to the hospice for operating and program costs. Doors open at 5. Wrestling starts at 6. Prime Minister Mark Carney admits he imperfectly described the new deal to open the Gordie Howe International Bridge. Under the deal, CBC News says Canada will split the bridge's net revenue with an economic development fund controlled by the U.S. government. Canada paid $6.4 billion to build the bridge. We were going to collect the tolls until that was paid off, but in an effort to open the border crossing next week, revenue sharing will now be in place for 15 years. And the European Union has hit Google with an €890 million fine for breaking antitrust regulations. Google is accused of setting up Google Play and its search engine to steer consumers toward its own services and apps. The Associated Press says Google recently lost an appeal of a $4.5 billion antitrust fine for throttling competition. In sports, the Blue Jays avoided being swept yesterday. Toronto beat the Tampa Bay Rays 3-1. The Detroit Tigers won 4-3 over the Kansas City Royals. Connor Bedard is getting his wish. Patrick Kane is returning to the Chicago Blackhawks. Kane signed a 2-year, $16 million deal with his former NHL team. And in the CFL, the Edmonton Elks defeated the Saskatchewan Roughriders 36-34. The forecast, plenty of sunshine today with a high of 26, partly cloudy tonight with a low of 15. Tomorrow looks sunny with a high of 29, feeling like 34. A mix of sun and cloud Sunday with a chance of showers and a high of 28. Right now, it's 11 degrees. 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

0: 1 week from today, brand new album coming out, 7-Eleven. It is a big breakfast. It is Mike and Cheryl as we get into the weekend here soon. Happy Friday to you. Coming up in a few minutes, it is your big IQ of Flapjack's Restaurant. 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
2: A 14-year-old ranch kid from Montana had used his rodeo skills to save a man who was drowning in a river.
0: Wow.
2: Apparently the man had been with a group floating down the river, but had fallen in and was struggling. And that's when the teen grabbed his 12-foot lasso and threw the loop towards the drowning man. I do have a clip if I can remember to play that.
0: We'll hear from him.
2: Here we go.
3: All we heard was, help, help. He's moving pretty quickly. Only thing I could focus on was helping him get out of the water because I didn't want to see anyone go. I actually started really getting into roping this year. Luckily, I caught him first try. I felt pretty good afterwards that I knew he was okay.
2: So not just a skill for wrangling cattle or horses.
0: I think when he started to get into the rodeo skills, he didn't really see he would have to save a life so early into his life. So that was amazing. 14-year-old, and he has to put his rodeo skills to use so early. But fortunately, he was able to bring him to safety. Paramedics made it, and everything's okay.
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0: He is Owen Wrigling. We are Chatham Kent's Big Country 91.3. Love, Hate, Love. 4 nominations for Owen later on this summer, the CCMA Awards. You can see the full list. One of the articles under Country Music News at BigCountry913.com. 7:20. Very nice start to your Friday, almost the weekend. It's a big breakfast with Mike and Cheryl. The Big IQ underway with Flapjack's Restaurant. Our question this morning, Cheryl.
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1: 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Morning, Big Country. Do you have a guess?
4: Would it be salad dressing?
1: No.
0: That's what I would have guessed, too.
1: It's not. Yeah, surprisingly, it's not salad dressings, because you buy it, right? Use it a couple times and then forget it's in the fridge.
0: Oh, yeah.
1: All right, great guess. Keep thinking, though, but that's not the answer.
0: So we've knocked off salad dressing, so it's condiments, cans of soup, or baking soda. So me being the kitchen aficionado, I didn't think spices expired that easily. Thought they lasted forever.
1: Well, they do. They just kind of lose their potency.
0: Okay.
1: Right after you put more in, so.
0: So after spices, what is expired in your kitchen?
1: Hi, Big Country, do you have a guess? Might have thrown them off. Hi, Big Country, do you have a guess for the Big IQ?
4: Baking soda?
0: Oh, we can strike another one off the list. That's a good guess, but not baking soda either. So, salad dressing and baking soda off the list. We're down to a 50-50 chance now. So, if something in your kitchen is past the expiry date, spices are on the top of that list. What's number two? Is it condiments or is it cans of soup?
1: Morning, Big Country. Do you have a guess for the Big IQ? Oh, no. Threw them off. Maybe they were also going to say
0: I would have picked salad dressing, yeah. But that's not the right answer.
1: Morning, Big Country. Do you have a guess for the Big IQ?
4: The soup.
1: Cans of soup?
0: Ding, ding, ding, ding, ding. You got it. It is cans of soup. And again, that's another thing. I didn't think cans of soup expired that easily either. I'm learning a lot of stuff this morning. What's your name?
4: Anne.
0: Anne? So if you're being honest, Anne, what's nearing the expiration date in your kitchen?
4: Oh, the salad dressing for sure.
1: Yeah. Oh, yeah.
0: Me too. That's why I picked that at first, because as you mentioned, you use it, you know, 4 or 5 meals. It's delicious. Mm-hmm. And then you get away from salads for a bit, and
1: then
0: it turns into a non- Anne, so if you're being honest, Anne, what's nearing the expiration date in your kitchen?
4: Oh, the salad dressing for sure.
1: Yeah. Oh, yeah.
0: Me too. That's why I picked that at first, because as you mentioned, you use it, you know, 4 or 5 meals. It's delicious. Mm-hmm. And then you get away from salads for a bit, and then
1: about it.
0: It turns into a non-liquid.
1: There's some

0: More details from you coming up in just a minute, but yeah, apparently cans of soup. Second thing most likely to be expired in your kitchen.
1: We'll have another chance on Monday morning to win. Play that
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1: With an update from CK News Today, I'm Tamara Thornton. Chatham Kent Police have inked a partnership with the St. Clair Catholic District School Board to use its school facilities for police training. The police say this will allow frontline officers to get immediate rapid deployment training to prepare for possible threats and emergencies in schools and in the community. At this time, there aren't any plans to train at schools while students are present. The next scheduled training exercises will be from July 27th to July 31st at the former George P. Vanier Catholic School in Chatham. A familiar name in Chatham Kent is on the ballot in the upcoming municipal election. Lori Bailey, the general manager of Chatham Hope Haven, is hoping to be one of two councillors representing Ward 5. She says she doesn't like making promises, but one she can make is that she'll always be a councillor for the people.
2: When people see my name on the ballot box, and just in general, I want them to think about someone that listens to them, someone that really cares about them, and someone that is not going to stop talking until somebody listens.
1: Her top priorities, if elected, would be the housing and drug crises. Voters head to the polls on October 26th. Wrestling will take over the backyard at Sons of Kent tonight for a good cause. Maple Leaf Pro Wrestling is bringing Headlocks for Hospice to Chatham in support of the Chatham-Kent Hospice Foundation. Jay Smith with the hospice says it's a family-friendly event.
3: Whether you're a wrestling fan or not, and if you are or have them in the fam, this is for you Friday night. But even if you're not, this is such a weird, unique, live, theatrical soap opera event that you're going to find something you enjoy and walk away with a smile and a laugh.
1: Doors open at 5 p.m. The wrestling starts at 6. Tickets are $20. There are also VIP and family packages available. And though traffic won't start flowing until next week, today is the official opening of the Gordie Howe International Bridge. A ribbon-cutting ceremony is set to take place this morning, with only Canadian officials in attendance. The bridge was supposed to open earlier this summer, but it was postponed so Canada and the U.S. could resolve some outstanding issues. The New Deal sees Canada, who fronted more than $6 billion for the bridge's construction, splitting revenue with the U.S. for 15 years. That money is said to be going into an economic fund, which the U.S. is supposed to use to drive more traffic toward the crossing. In sports, the Toronto Blue Jays snapped a four-game losing streak yesterday afternoon. The Jays beat the Tampa Bay Rays 3-1. In Detroit, the Tigers defeated the Kansas City Royals 4-3 last night. And in the CFL, the Edmonton Elks beat the Saskatchewan Roughriders 36-34. The forecast, plenty of sunshine today with a high of 26, partly cloudy overnight with a low of 15. Tomorrow looks sunny with a high of 29, feeling like 34. A mix of sun and cloud on Sunday with a chance of showers and a high of 28. Right now, it's 12 degrees. 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

0: Vincent Mason, wish you well. We're Chatham Kent's Big Country 91.3 as we're weekend bound. Happy Friday. Dolly in before that, too, in a classic Jolene, where you could rent her former Hollywood home, but you've got to be filthy rich to do it. You can read about that. 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
1: It's the Big Country Weekend Roundup. Yee-haw! Because it's the freaking weekend.
0: Another busy weekend. So many things happening around here.
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0: 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It is exhibition time. And also going on tonight, live pro wrestling at Sons of Kent, MLPWrestling.com. 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
2: Chatham Kent Barnstormers back home tonight as they take on Guelph. 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
0: Tonight against Guelph, I believe it is 7:30.
2: Usually about that. And then they'll head to Guelph for a game on Saturday night and then back home Sunday as they welcome in the Toronto Maple Leafs. Does that mean we get, like, I was going to say Mitch Marner, but he's not there, but Austin Matthews?
0: I'm sure they've never heard that joke before. CKBarnstormers.com. Also going on tomorrow should be a good day. It's Mitchell's Bay Marine Park and the fishing tournament. Kids, cops, and Canadian Tire fishing days tomorrow. There's the fishing from 8 until 11 in the morning. Barbecue after, the awards after that. And if you want to take that in, there's age groups from 4 to 7, 8 to 11, and 12 to 16. So a great day on the water in Mitchell's Bay.
2: And Sons of Kent has their country hoedown on Saturday night. That kicks off at 4 p.m. with some line dancing. Then Dirt Country will take the stage at 6:30. Great local band. Love them. And then up-and-coming country artist Gabe Grieve will hit the stage at 9 p.m. So we're going to be food trucks, cold beer, yard games, and lots of fun in the backyard at Sons of Kent. Tickets just $10, although they do have some VIP tables, too.
0: Country Hoedown time. It's tomorrow. SonsofKent.com.
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1: So you spend 2 months working your tail off on the soccer pitch, representing your country, and you win one of the biggest sports tournaments in the world, the World Cup. And what do you get from your home country to celebrate?
2: Your body weight in tomatoes.
1: It's what happened in Spain. Midfielders Fabian Ruiz and Gavi were celebrated in a unique hometown ceremony. That's what they won.
2: Yeah, their weight in tomatoes. So they were back in their hometown. They had the big celebration, and then they were back in their hometown, and that area is known for their production of tomatoes.
1: So I guess that's how they celebrate.
2: Yeah. I guess they started it a few years ago. There was another player when they had won in 2010, and they did the same thing, so decided to do it again. And they're also going to name their municipal soccer fields after them, too, now.
1: I would assume that you're from that town, you like tomatoes. Like, you really like tomatoes. And I would hope so. Championship ceremony followed a Monday parade in Madrid, Spain, where they celebrated winning the 2026 World Cup. I guess there's uses for all those tomatoes, but if you're like a 185-pound soccer player, yeah, that is a ton of tomatoes.
2: Hopefully your Nona knows how to a good tomato sauce recipe.
1: I guess so, but an interesting way to celebrate. Maybe you've seen this go viral recently. There is a brand that helps your internal health. They've gone viral for something they've created. They are the toilet shoes.
2: Now, the shoes can't be worn outside the bathroom. They're really just a 7-foot-tall stool that, with the spot to put your feet in.
1: Yeah.
2: Kind of look like platform shoes, like if you're going to the disco back in the 70s.
1: They seem more clunky than that.
2: Yeah.
1: I'd like to actually see a picture of these. But yeah, apparently, without getting into it too descriptively this time of the morning, it's important how our bodies perform your daily routine. We're built for it to happen while not sitting, but kind of squatting. Mm-hmm. So that's where these toilet shoes will help you out.
2: Like a squatty potty, which you have never heard of before I told you about this.
1: Before you told me that this morning, I thought that was the most funny name ever. The squatty potty?
2: Yeah, it's just like a little stool that does the same thing. It just props your feet up higher, get you into the correct position for doing this.
1: I would buy that just for the name alone.
2: Here's the thing, though. The shoes have already gone viral and the initial run is sold out, but they are taking pre-orders for their next batch at takeletloose.com. It'll set you back about $70, or, you know, go to the dollar store and get a stool.
1: Just get a stool. On this 24th of July, it's National Drive-Thru Day. You might be doing that right now, grabbing a cup of coffee or maybe some breakfast. National Drive-Thru Day. Treat those people nicely. They put up with a whole lot. Here's comedian Chris D'Elia on going through the drive-thru late at night with friends that might have had too much to drink.
3: That's how all my friends that get drunk, and then at the end of the night they want to get fast food. But I'm never more annoyed than when I'm at the drive-thru and there's drunk people in the back seat, right? They always order better than you. You know what I mean? There's always somebody in the back just like, hey, give me a 7. I want a 7. I want a... Tell the guy I want a 7. Tell the guy. Hey, you tell him to tell the guy I want a 7. Shut up. Shut up. What? Why would I be quiet? Why? You know what? Maybe if I didn't want 7, then I'd be like, but I do. I do. I want a 7. Shh, be quiet. Why? I already ordered the 7. If you order the 7, then we're going to get 2 7s. I don't want 2 7s. I don't want 2 7s. I want 1 7, okay? Maybe if I wanted 2 7s, I would get a 14, okay? But I don't. I don't want that. You do the math. I don't want that.
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1: With an update from CK News Today, I'm Tamara Thornton. The local Catholic school board has signed a deal with CK Police allowing use of schools for training purposes. This follows 2 years of using the former St. Ursula School in Chatham for immediate rapid deployment training. CK Police say the use of school facilities has provided realistic, high-quality training and allowed CK Police to stay up to date with provincial training requirements. No training has been scheduled to take place while students are present. The general manager of Chatham Hope Haven has put her name forward for Chatham Kent's upcoming municipal election. Lori Bailey is running in Ward 5, hoping to be one of two representatives for people in Wallaceburg and the surrounding area. She believes she's a change maker and that joining the next council will help her continue to be one.
2: I want to be on council because I want to be a voice and I want to be Wallaceburg's voice. I feel like we need a strong voice around the horseshoe.
1: If elected, Bailey's top priority would be addressing the homelessness crisis. CK's election will be on October 26th. The health unit's latest beach water testing results are in, and it's not great news. Geddes Beach, Erie Public Beach, Howard Township Beach, and Mitchell's Bay Beach all show elevated levels of E. coli bacteria in the water. E. coli can cause stomach issues, headaches, fevers, and eye, ear, and skin irritation. Do you check the water quality before you head to the beach? Let us know on our daily poll at cknewstoday.ca. Whether you're a wrestling fan or not, you might want to make your way to Sons of Kent tonight. Maple Leaf Pro Wrestling will be taking over in an effort to raise money for the Chatham Kent Hospice Foundation. Headlocks for Hospice will feature a full cast of wrestling superstars, including WWE Intercontinental and European Champion D'Lo Brown. Tickets are $20. There are also VIP and family packages available. All money raised goes back into the hospice for operating and program costs. Doors open at 5. Wrestling starts at 6. And 3 armed forces members were hurt when they fell into a crevasse in Jasper National Park. They were performing a rescue exercise when they fell 20 meters on the Athabasca Glacier. The Canadian Press says they were in stable condition when they were taken to hospital last week. In sports, the Blue Jays avoided being swept yesterday. Toronto beat the Tampa Bay Rays 3-1. The Detroit Tigers won 4-3 over the Kansas City Royals. Connor Bedard is getting his wish. Patrick Kane is returning to the Chicago Blackhawks. Kane signed a 2-year, $16 million deal with his former NHL team. And in the CFL, the Edmonton Elks defeated the Saskatchewan Roughriders 36-34. The forecast, plenty of sunshine today with a high of 26, partly cloudy tonight with a low of 15. Tomorrow looks sunny with a high of 29, feeling like 34. A mix of sun and cloud on Sunday with a chance of showers and a high of 28. Right now it's 12 degrees. For more on these and other stories, go to cknewstoday.ca.
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0: And there you go. 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We got a four-pack once again, Cheryl.
1: 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And you'll be have to give us a lion roar, though.
0: That's
1: right. Do a little bit of work.
0: You do. 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

0: It's Bailey Zimmerman. We are Chatham Kent's Big Country 91.3 in your Friday morning as we count down to the weekend. It's a Big Breakfast with Mike and Cheryl, and we've got a good friend, Phyllis, with us this morning. Hello, Phyllis.
1: Hello.
0: Man, do you have some good timing, Phyllis?
1: Awesome.
0: Your caller, number 10, and you're on your way to a great trip this summer.
2: But first, you got to give us a lion roar. So have you been warming up already this morning?
1: Well, not really, but we'll give it a try.
0: That actually could help you out a little bit. That might be even more entertaining if you haven't warmed up those vocal cords. But let her go, yeah. Phyllis. That's. I didn't know if that was a car engine.
2: I thought it was a motorcycle is what I was going to say.
0: But we'll allow it, Phyllis. It was a mixture between a motorcycle, a 1950s Chevy truck, and a lion roar. That will do, Phyllis. Good job.
2: Congrats. So you are now on your way. You've got that family four-pack of passes. Go check out African Lion Safari. Have you ever been?
1: No, but my granddaughter loves it.
2: Oh, awesome. You guys will have an amazing time. You can go and check that out this summer.
0: Make some memories, Phyllis.
1: Yes. Yeah.
0: Hang on, okay?
1: Okay, thank you.
2: So we will get some more details from Phyllis. 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

0: It's Dean Brody. We are Chatham Kent's Big Country 91.3, Man Without a Woman, 8:24 on the Big Breakfast. It is Mike and Cheryl. Beautiful day and a great way to get into the weekend. We'll get to a high 25 this afternoon. Right now, it's 16 Celsius.
1: And now, four random facts.
2: The Crayola crayon color, peach, was actually called flesh until 1962. That's when they felt it was a little too racist to consider that being the flesh color.
0: Yeah.
2: However, they didn't change the name of the Indian red crayon color to chestnut until 1999.
0: Just the term flesh color, it just makes me uneasy.
2: The Crayola crayon color, peach, was actually called flesh until 1962. That's when they felt it was a little too racist to consider that being the flesh color.
0: Yeah.
2: However, they didn't change the name of the Indian red crayon color to chestnut until 1999.
0: Just the term flesh color, it just makes me uneasy.
2: Mm-hmm.
0: Glad they changed it for another.

0: meat to them. So they sometimes think that melons are meat.
1: Interesting.
0: And they go crazy for tuna when you open the tuna fish can.
1: Are you speaking from experience,
0: Oh,
1: Mike?
0: My goodness, yes, absolutely.
1: Some owls cannot move their eyes. Their eyes are not actually balls, but cylinders that are held in place by bones. And because of that, owls have evolved to be able to rotate their head 270 degrees left and right and 90 degrees up and down.
0: That just seems incredibly uncomfortable. Cylinders that are held in place by bones.
1: So they have to move their entire head to look.
0: Did you know back in the 1930s, a map-making company put a phantom settlement called Agglo on their map, and it didn't really exist, but was included as a trap to catch anyone plagiarizing their work? Well, two decades later, Rand McNally put a map out that included Agglo, and the original company was going to sue them for plagiarism. However, a tiny settlement had actually come together at that location and named themselves Agglo after seeing that name on the map. That's wild. You'll never see that again. Getting random for you today, Friday morning.
2: Today's 4, 3, 2, 1. Here are the facts. 4 random facts. 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
1: With an update from CK News Today, I'm Tamara Thornton. Chatham Kent police have signed a deal that will help provide them with better training, maintain provincial standards, and improve school and community safety. The deal with the St. Clair Catholic District School Board allows for immediate rapid deployment training in school buildings. For 2 years, CK police have trained in the former St. Ursula School in Chatham, allowing for more realistic scenarios. No training has been scheduled for schools when students are present. The next scheduled training will take place at the former George P. Vanier Catholic School from July 27th to the 31st. Ward 5 residents have a new name to consider in October's municipal election. Lori Bailey, the general manager of Chatham Hope Haven, hopes to represent people living in and around Wallaceburg. She considers herself a change maker and says she wants people to know she really cares and that she wants to be a strong voice in the horseshoe. She adds that she won't stop talking until people listen. If elected, her top priorities are the housing and drug crises. Maple Leaf Pro Wrestling is back in Chatham today. The organization will bring Headlock for Hospice to Sons of Kent in support of the Chatham Kent Hospice Foundation. Jay Smith with the hospice says all the money raised stays local and goes right back into the hospice.
2: They're going to go to help out all of those operating needs, our care coordination programming that help folks navigate from that diagnosis, that terminal diagnosis, all the way to end-of-life care. Also, our grief and bereavement programming, which is free to all residents of Chatham-Kent.
1: Smith says a whole cast of wrestling superstars, including D'Lo Brown, will be at the family-friendly event. Doors open at 5, wrestling starts at 6. And U.S. President Donald Trump is imposing more tariffs on Canada and the world. The Globe and Mail says these ones are connected to forced labor. Canada's is 10%. That's on top of the 50% tariff we're facing on August 19th. As for those ones, Prime Minister Mark Carney told CBC News retaliatory measures are on the table, but kept quiet about what those might be. In sports, the Toronto Blue Jays snapped a 4-game losing streak yesterday afternoon. The Jays beat the Tampa Bay Rays 3-1. In Detroit, the Tigers defeated the Kansas City Royals 4-3 last night. In the NHL, the Blackhawks are bringing a franchise icon back to Chicago. Patrick Kane and the club have agreed to a 2-year, $16 million deal. And in the CFL, the Edmonton Elks beat the Saskatchewan Roughriders 36-34. The forecast, plenty of sunshine today with a high of 26, partly cloudy tonight with a low of 15. Tomorrow looks sunny with a high of 29, feeling like 34. A mix of sun and cloud on Sunday with a chance of showers and a high of 28. Right now, it's 16 degrees. For more on these and other stories, go to cknewstoday.ca.
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0: Well, Carly Pearce has publicly declared she does not want kids. She talked about the decision while addressing a fan question on TikTok.
1: I love children. I love my friends' children. I'm a great aunt. But it was never my dream. My dream was to pursue country music and live on the road. And I know that some people do that and they're great at it, but it has never been my dream. And I think that we should normalize people that truly know they don't want to have kids. I don't think it should be for everyone just because society tells us to.
0: Carly Pearce, she's been dating Jordan Karcher for over a year now. She says she does want to remarry despite her divorce 6 years ago from Michael Ray.
2: Meanwhile, Riley Green revealed his daily breakfast routine in a recent video he posted on social media, and there was a lot of eggs.
3: I've had two omelets with four eggs each, and then six scrambled eggs. So how many eggs is that?
4: 14.
3: I'm going to take your word for it. Sounds right.
4: Not my strong suit.
3: Cooking eggs, I'm good at. Math, no.
2: The 14-egg meal contains 980 calories and 84 grams of protein.
0: Now, I like eggs, but that might be a bit much. That's more than a carton you buy at the store.
2: Yeah.
0: Per meal.
2: It's a lot of eggs. I'm not sure how I feel about that. I mean, he does work out daily, though, so maybe that's sort of the key to his success.
0: And maybe, like, it's better than if he had 14, like, over-easy eggs. If he's putting it into an omelet and scrambled, that might be a little easier, but that's still a lot. And big day for Shania Twain. Her new album, Little Miss Twain, is out. This is her seventh album, and it's full of special guests. You'll find the likes of Tanya Tucker on it. So Little Miss Twain, new album from Shania, out now. Hit up our Big Country website, Morgan Wallen, this weekend at Michigan Stadium. The parking prices are nuts.
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1: With an update from CK News Today, I'm Tamara Thornton. The local Catholic school board has signed a deal with CK Police allowing the use of schools for training purposes. This follows 2 years of using the former St. Ursula School in Chatham for immediate rapid deployment training. CK Police say the use of school facilities has provided realistic, high-quality training and allowed CK Police to stay up to date with provincial training requirements. No training has been scheduled to take place while students are present. The general manager of Chatham Hope Haven has put her name forward for Chatham Kent's upcoming municipal election. Lori Bailey is running in Ward 5, hoping to be one of two representatives for people living in Wallaceburg and the surrounding area. She believes she's a change maker and that joining the next council will help her continue to be one.
2: I want to be on council because I want to be a voice and I want to be Wallaceburg's voice. I feel like we need a strong voice around the horseshoe.
1: If elected, Bailey's top priority would be addressing the homelessness crisis. CK's election is on October 26th. Whether you're a wrestling fan or not, you might want to make your way to Sons of Kent tonight. Maple Leaf Pro Wrestling will be taking over in an effort to raise money for the Chatham Kent Hospice Foundation. Headlocks for Hospice will feature a full cast of wrestling superstars, including WWE Intercontinental and European Champion D'Lo Brown. Tickets are $20. There are also VIP and family packages available. All money raised goes back to the hospice for operating and program costs. Doors open at 5. Wrestling starts at 6. Prime Minister Mark Carney admits he imperfectly described the new deal to open the Gordie Howe International Bridge. Under the deal, CBC News says Canada will split the bridge's net revenue with an economic development fund controlled by the U.S. government. Canada paid $6.4 billion to build the bridge. We were going to collect the tolls until that was paid off, but in an effort to open the border crossing next week, revenue sharing will now be in place for 15 years. And the European Union has hit Google with an €890 million fine for breaking antitrust regulations. Google is accused of setting up Google Play and its search engine to steer consumers toward its own services and apps. The Associated Press says Google recently lost an appeal of a $4.5 billion antitrust fine for throttling competition. In sports, the Blue Jays avoided being swept yesterday. Toronto beat the Tampa Bay Rays 3-1. The Detroit Tigers won 4-3 over the Kansas City Royals. Connor Bedard is getting his wish. Patrick Kane is returning to the Chicago Blackhawks. Kane signed a 2-year, $16 million deal with his former NHL team. And in the CFL, the Edmonton Elks defeated the Saskatchewan Roughriders 36-34. The forecast, plenty of sunshine today with a high of 26, partly cloudy tonight with a low of 15. Tomorrow looks sunny with a high of 29, feeling like 34. A mix of sun and cloud Sunday with a chance of showers and a high of 28. Right now, it's 16 degrees. For more on these and other stories, go to cknewstoday.ca.
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Chris Jensen, me and a beer. We're Chatham Kent's Big Country 91.3 into our workday. Happy Friday. It is Mike and Cheryl, and sometimes we do a theme around here. It's Dallas Smith. Here's Singing in a Beer on Big Country 91.3.

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We are Chatham Kent's Big Country 91.3. Very nice Friday morning. It is Mike and Cheryl, the Big Breakfast. Neil Towns, sunshine's free on Big Country.

0: On the night shift, that's John Party. We're Chatham Kent's Big Country 91.3. Big breakfast into its last few minutes. Friday morning, almost the weekend. It is Mike and Cheryl, and I want to commend you, Cheryl. You did a great job on the other side of the board today. Hopefully, you weren't able to tell listening in, but you were running the show all morning.
1: Yeah, because you're going to be off on vacation next week, so
0: right.
1: I'm going to be flying solo. Tamara's going to be covering news for me, and I'm going to try not to mess too much stuff up without you here.
0: And that's why you heard Tamara doing the news this morning. A little bit of a training exercise, but you did wonderfully. You passed. I'm going to give you an A.
1: Yay.
0: Well done.
1: It's been a while since I've gone solo, so.
0: So, enjoy the show solo next week. I will talk to you again in early August. Lots going on this weekend here in CK.
1: We got the Dresden X kicking off tonight. You've got the tractor pull this evening. Tomorrow's the Soapbox Derby, Bouncy Castles and Games, and the Dresden Fair Market. Barnstormer is also in action this weekend back at home tonight.
0: That's right. It'll be Fergie Jenkins Field, so make sure you bring your friends, family, ckbarnstormers.com. 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Enjoy your Friday. Have a great weekend. Cheryl will wake you up again Monday morning at 5:30.
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16: With an update from CK News Today, I'm Tamara Thornton. Ward 5 residents have a new name to consider in October's municipal election. Lori Bailey, the general manager of Chatham Hope Haven, hopes to represent people living in and around Wallaceburg. She considers herself a change maker and says she wants people to know she really cares and that she wants to be a strong voice in the horseshoe. She adds that she won't stop talking until people listen. If elected, her top priorities are the housing and drug crises. Though traffic won't start flowing until next week, today is the official opening of the Gordie Howe International Bridge. A ribbon-cutting ceremony is set to take place this morning with only Canadian officials in attendance. The bridge was supposed to open earlier this summer, but was postponed so Canada and the U.S. could resolve some outstanding issues. A new deal sees Canada, who fronted more than $6 billion for the bridge's construction, splitting revenue with the U.S. for 15 years. That money is said to be going to an economic fund, which the U.S. is supposed to use to drive more traffic toward the crossing. And outside of the 50% tariffs U.S. President Donald Trump has threatened to slap on goods, Canada could see another 10%. Trump plans to impose the tariffs on dozens of countries today under a section of the Trade Act that says those countries aren't doing enough to crack down on goods produced by forced labor. The Globe and Mail reports that these new tariffs are an attempt to replace the ones that were struck down by the Supreme Court in February. The forecast, plenty of sunshine today with a high of 26, partly cloudy tonight with a low of 15. Tomorrow looks sunny with a high of 29, feeling like 34. Right now, it's 20 degrees. 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
18: With an update from CK News Today, I'm Tamara Thornton. Ward 5 residents have a new name to consider in October's municipal election. Lori Bailey, the general manager of Chatham Hope Haven, hopes to represent people living in and around Wallaceburg. She considers herself a change maker and says she wants people to know she really cares and that she wants to be a strong voice in the horseshoe. She adds that she won't stop talking until people listen. If elected, her top priorities are the housing and drug crises. Though traffic won't start flowing until next week, today is the official opening of the Gordie Howe International Bridge. A ribbon-cutting ceremony is set to take place this morning with only Canadian officials in attendance. The bridge was supposed to open earlier this summer, but was postponed so Canada and the U.S. could resolve some outstanding issues. A new deal sees Canada, who fronted more than $6 billion for the bridge's construction, splitting revenue with the U.S. for 15 years. That money is said to be going to an economic fund, which the U.S. is supposed to use to drive more traffic toward the crossing. And outside of the 50% tariffs U.S. President Donald Trump has threatened to slap on goods, Canada could see another 10%. Trump plans to impose the tariffs on dozens of countries today under a section of the Trade Act that says those countries aren't doing enough to crack down on goods produced by forced labor. The Globe and Mail reports that these new tariffs are an attempt to replace the ones that were struck down by the Supreme Court in February. The forecast, plenty of sunshine today with a high of 26, partly cloudy tonight with a low of 15. Tomorrow looks sunny with a high of 29, feeling like 34. Right now it's 20 degrees. For more on these and other stories, go to cknewstoday.ca.
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0: country am I in?
1: It doesn't matter. It's 5 o'clock somewhere.
0: It's always on 5 in Margaritaville, come to think of it.
1: Yeah, I heard that.
0: You've been there, haven't you?
1: Yes, sir.
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1: 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We're talking Ghost Bed. We're talking Tempur-Pedic. They've got it all. They have this cool sort of sleep center set up. 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Plus, they have all the brands that you know and love and trust. We're talking Sealy. We're talking Ghost Bed. We're talking Tempur-Pedic. They've got it all here. So

0: 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We've got an update from CK News today next.
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0: Got it. 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
1: With an update from cknewstoday.ca, I'm Jaron Vecchio. The rate of crime in Chatham Kent saw a sizable drop last year. The municipality's crime severity index is now sitting at 65.7, down from 74.5. Statistics Canada develops these numbers by giving each crime a score, with the worst crimes getting the highest score, adding everything together, and then dividing it by the area's population. Nonviolent crimes contributed the most to the decrease, as its rating went from 73.7 to 63.1. A 32-year-old man has been charged after allegedly getting into a fight in Wallaceburg. It happened before 8 p.m. last night at a home on Wallace Street. According to CK Police, the man had gotten into a verbal argument with another person, which escalated into a physical fight. Police add the man also tried to stop the victim from leaving the home during the ordeal. He's since been charged with assault and forcible confinement. A maintenance worker from Blenheim is the latest to add their name to the ballot for Chatham Kent's upcoming municipal election. Fred Hooper is running in Ward 2, hoping to be one of two councillors representing people in Blenheim, Ridgetown, Erieo, and other communities. He says he decided to run due to his frustration with the cost of living.
2: If I can help in any way, you know what I mean? Something's got to change because it's just getting out of control.
1: If elected, he would like to find ways to lower property taxes, curb spending on nice-to-have projects, and support senior citizens. CK's election will be on October 26. The health unit's latest beach water testing results are in, and it's not great news. Geddes Beach, Erieo Public Beach, Howard Township Beach, and Mitchell's Bay Beach all showed elevated levels of E. coli bacteria in the water. Do you check the water quality before you head to the beach? Let us know in our daily poll at cknewstoday.ca. Canadian Blood Services is calling for more new donors and more consistent donations after a major decrease in the national blood supply. Since June the 1st, the national blood supply has seen a 20% decrease, according to CBS. Community Development Manager Marissa Gatfield says there needs to be a major uptick in donation appointments to allow the supply to catch up to demand. In sports, the Chatham Kent Barnstormers are at home tonight looking to snap a 9-game losing streak. They host the Guelph Royals. In the MLB, the Toronto Blue Jays are in Boston to face the Red Sox, while the Detroit Tigers welcome the Kansas City Royals. And over to the WNBA, where Chatham's Bridget Carlton is set to make history for the Portland Fire, as she'll be the first ever player for the team to take part in an all-star event. She'll participate in tonight's three-point contest. Now the forecast. Sunny this afternoon with a high of 26. Clear conditions for tonight, low of 15. Sunny for tomorrow, high of 29. And a mix of sun and cloud with a slight chance of showers on Sunday, high of 30. I'm Jaron Vecchio. For more on these and other stories, visit cknewstoday.ca.
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6: I'm Adam Bell with your farm market update on the Chicago Board of Trade. Corn futures, September down 2 at 461, December down 2 at 484. Soybean futures, August up 4 at 1242, September up 5 at 1236. Wheat futures, September down 24 at 672. December down 23 at 690. Live cattle futures, August up 237 at 227.77. October up 177 at 223.15. Feeder cattle futures, August up 252 at 346.30. September up 265 at 342.50. From the Andersons at Black's Lane, 2026 crop corn down 2 at 625, 2027 crop corn down 3 at 605, 2026 crop soybeans up 6 at 1650, 2027 crop soybeans up a quarter at 1550, 2026 soft rub winter wheat down 24 at 817, 2027 soft rub winter wheat down 21 at 853. From Olex on Thursday, total cattle received 1,423 head. Fed steers and heifers sold lower. Holstein steers also sold lower. Fed cows sold strong and at steady prices. Stocker cattle continue to sell on good demand, while dairy cattle sold under pressure at barely steady prices. Fed steers, 321 to 334, top of 336. Medium fed steers, 317 to 321. Fed heifers, 319 to 330, top of 335. Medium fed heifers, 313 to 319. Holstein steers, 281 to 313, top of 314. Fed cows, 218 to 266, top of 310. Fed bulls, 232 to 285. For replacement cattle, good steers, 400 to 500 pounds, 655 to 870. For 500 to 700 pounds, 587 to 795. And over 700 pounds, 432 to 615. Good heifers, 400 to 500 pounds, 642 to 810. 500 to 700, 535 to 675. And over 700 pounds, 415 to 530. Stocker cows and cow-calf pairs, 3,900 to 6,500. Holstein bob calves, 975 to 1,100, top of 1,675. Beef bob calves, 1,000 to 2,000, top of 2,550. Dairy cattle, fresh milk cows, 3,900 to 5,200, top of 5,350. Open dairy heifers, 2,800 to 3,500. Ontario Pork reports the U.S. CME price as $97.67 U.S. per hundredweight. Just weight, that's up 40 cents from the previous day. 100% full metal price, $249.11. That's up $1.93. Quebec's average price on July 23rd, $234.11. Opening lean hog futures price in Chicago for July, $102.14. That's up $1.06 from the previous day's close. That is the Blackburn Ag Media Farm Market Report.
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6: I'm Adam Bell, and this is the Farm News. Canada's agriculture ministers have outlined shared priorities for the next federal-provincial agricultural policy framework. The Halifax Statement will guide negotiations on the five-year agreement covering 2028 to 2033. Priorities include competitiveness, trade diversification, research, innovation, and stronger resilience to economic and production risks. Ministers also discussed possible changes to agri-stability, including treatment of family labor and contract work, as well as a potential increase to the program's payment cap. A young inventor from Lucan is getting attention for a new tool designed to help dairy farmers feed newborn calves. 13-year-old Isabel Bloman created Tubit, a reusable colostrum feeding device, after seeing traditional feeding bags break on her family's dairy farm. The invention won the Grade 7-8 division of the 2026 Pitch Your Plan competition hosted by Invest in Middlesex. The next step is to demonstrate Tubit to to local dairy farmers and collect feedback from producers. And Agriculture and Agri-Food Canada researchers are looking at whether light-based technology could make harvest weed seed control available to more farmers. Impact mills are already used on some combines to destroy weed seeds during harvest, helping reduce the spread of weeds and lower the weed seed bank, but the systems require a lot of horsepower and are generally suited to Class 8 combines or larger. Early results suggest higher infrared temperatures reduced germination, with wild oats showing promising responses. That's all for the farm news. For more AgriMedia news and information, visit mynewstoday.ca.
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15: Now the forecast. Sunny today with a high of 26, partly cloudy overnight with a low of 15. More sunshine tomorrow with a high of 29, feeling like 34. A mix of sun and cloud Sunday with a chance of showers and a high of 30. A mix of sun and cloud to start off the week. There's a chance of rain Monday and Tuesday with highs of 31 and 27. The normals for this time of year are a high of 28 and a low of 17. Sunrise was at 6:13 a.m. Sunset is at 8:57 p.m. I'm Tamara Thornton. 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
14: With an update from cknewstoday.ca, I'm Jaron Vecchio. The Crime Severity Index in Chatham Kent dropped significantly last year. The index measures the volume and seriousness of police-reported crime, and compared to 2024, CK's overall CSI decreased from 74.5 to 65.7. The rating for violent crimes went down from 78.2 to 73.5, while the non-violent rating dropped from 73.7 to 63.1. A new name is being added to the ballot for Chatham Kent's upcoming election. Fred Hooper is running in Ward 2, which covers Blenheim, Ridgetown, Erie, and other communities. He says he wants to do what he can to make life easier for everyone. Hooper adds that a big priority is supporting seniors, as they are struggling a lot to keep up with the cost of living. Voters will head to the polls on October 26. You might want to consider donating blood. According to the Canadian Blood Services, the national blood supply has seen a 20% decrease since the start of June. The lack of donations means the CBS is being forced to dip into its inventory to ensure everyone who needs blood gets it. The latest episode of Chatham Kent Beyond the Headlines is officially out. I speak with Eric Philpott, the director of the documentary Dresden 1957. We discuss the story of the six Dutch immigrant workers killed during an excavation collapse, how the story became lost over time, and how the power of filmmaking is ensuring that the story is no longer forgotten. 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Now the forecast. Sunny this afternoon with a high of 26. Clear conditions for tonight, low of 15. Sunny for tomorrow, high of 29, and a mix of sun and cloud with a slight chance of showers on Sunday, high of 30. I'm Jaron Vecchio. For more on these and other stories, visit cknewstoday.ca.
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4: It's a day of school. Hi, it's Cordell Green. Let's take a look at some of our entertainment news for today. New at movie theaters this weekend, and with no chance of knocking off The Odyssey, Alan Ritchson is starring in a new movie called Motor City, an action movie based in 1970s Detroit with only 12 lines of dialogue in the entire movie. This November, Johnny Depp is starring as Ebenezer Scrooge in a new movie. The trailer just came out, and to celebrate, he showed up at Comic-Con in costume and makeup as Ebenezer, interacting with the fans in character. Spider-Man star Tom Holland is playing movie and dancing legend Fred Astaire in a new movie. Thomas Rhett and Jordan Davis are going to be starring in the second season of Netflix's Ransom Canyon, playing themselves at a concert. Kacey Musgraves says that her grandma is not a big fan of her new singles Dry Spell and Mexico Honey. Kacey says the songs and the videos especially are a little too racy for grandma. Riley Green was talking about one of his pet peeves the other day.
5: One thing that really bothers me a lot, how do you look at a baby and name it Roger? Like, my granddaddy's name was Buford. How did you look at a baby and say, that's Buford? Playing with the kid when he's like 10 and you're another kid, you're like, Buford, get over here. Like, that's wild.
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3: Ain't a crazy baby. 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Who'd have thought we'd ever come this far? Sparks flying over Bud Lights. 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
1: With an update from cknewstoday.ca, I'm Jaron Vecchio. The rate of crime in Chatham Kent saw a sizable drop last year. The municipality's crime severity index is now sitting at 65.7, down from 74.5. Statistics Canada develops these numbers by giving each crime a score, with the worst crimes getting the highest score, adding everything together, and then dividing it by the area's population. Nonviolent crimes contributed the most to the decrease, as its rating went from 73.7 to 63.1. A maintenance worker from Blenheim is the latest to add their name to the ballot for Chatham Kent's upcoming municipal election. Fred Hooper is running in Ward 2, hoping to be one of two councillors representing people in Blenheim, Ridgetown, Erie and other communities. If elected, he would like to find ways to lower property taxes, curb spending on nice-to-have projects, and support senior citizens. CK's election will be on October 26. Canadian Blood Services is calling for more new donors and more consistent donations after a major decrease in the national blood supply. Since June the 1st, the national blood supply has seen a 20% decrease, according to CBS. Community Development Manager Marissa Gatfield says there needs to be a major uptick in donation appointments to allow the supply to catch up to demand. In sports, the Chatham Kent Barnstormers are at home tonight, looking to snap a 9-game losing streak. They host the Guelph Royals. And over to the WNBA, where Chatham's Bridget Carleton is set to make history for the Portland Fire, as she'll be the first ever player for the team to take part in an all-star event. She'll participate in tonight's three-point contest. Now the forecast. Sunny this afternoon with a high of 26. Clear conditions for tonight, low of 15. Sunny for tomorrow, high of 29. And a mix of sun and cloud with a slight chance of showers on Sunday, high of 30. I'm Jaron Vecchio. For more on these and other stories, visit cknewstoday.ca.
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0: 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What's happening around Chatham-Kent? 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
0: With an update from cknewstoday.ca, I'm Jaron Vecchio. The crime severity index in Chatham Kent dropped significantly last year. The index measures the volume and seriousness of police-reported crime, and compared to 2024, CK's overall CSI decreased from 74.5 to 65.7. The rating for violent crimes went down from 78.2 to 73.5, while the non-violent rating dropped from 73.7 to 63.1. A new name is being added to the ballot for Chatham Kent's upcoming election. Fred Hooper is running in Ward 2, which covers Blenheim, Ridgetown, Erie, and other communities. He says he wants to do what he can to make life easier for everyone. Hooper adds that a big priority is supporting seniors, as they are struggling a lot to keep up with the cost of living. Voters will head to the polls on October 26. You might want to consider donating blood. According to the Canadian Blood Services, the national blood supply has seen a 20% decrease since the start of June. The lack of donations means the CBS is being forced to dip into its inventory to ensure everyone who needs blood gets it. The latest episode of Chatham Kent Beyond the Headlines is officially out. I speak with Eric Philpott, the director of the documentary Dresden 1957. We discuss the story of the six Dutch immigrant workers killed during an excavation collapse, how the story became lost over time, and how the power of filmmaking is ensuring that the story is no longer forgotten. 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Now the forecast. Sunny this afternoon with a high of 26. Clear conditions for tonight, low of 15. Sunny for tomorrow, high of 29, and a mix of sun and cloud with a slight chance of showers on Sunday, high of 30. I'm Jaron Vecchio. 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
3: With an update from cknewstoday.ca, I'm Jaron Vecchio. The rate of crime in Chatham Kent saw a sizable drop last year. The municipality's crime severity index is now sitting at 65.7, down from 74.5. Statistics Canada develops these numbers by giving each crime a score, with the worst crimes getting the highest score, adding everything together, and then dividing it by the area's population. Nonviolent crimes contributed the most to the decrease, as its rating went from 73.7 to 63.1. A 32-year-old man has been charged after allegedly getting into a fight in Wallaceburg. It happened before 8 p.m. last night at a home on Wallace Street. According to CK Police, the man had gotten into a verbal argument with another person, which escalated into a physical fight. Police add the man also tried to stop the victim from leaving the home during the ordeal. He's since been charged with assault and forcible confinement. A maintenance worker from Blenheim is the latest to add their name to the ballot for Chatham Kent's upcoming municipal election. Fred Hooper is running in Ward 2, hoping to be one of two councillors representing people in Blenheim, Ridgetown, Erie, and other communities. He says he decided to run due to his frustration with the cost of living.
4: If I can help in any way, you know what I mean? Like, you know, something's got to change because it's just getting under control.
3: If elected, he would like to find ways to lower property taxes, curb spending on nice-to-have projects, and support senior citizens. CK's election will be on October 26. The health unit's latest beach water testing results are in, and it's not great news. Geddes Beach, Erie Public Beach, Howard Township Beach, and Mitchell's Bay Beach all showed elevated levels of E. coli bacteria in the water. Do you check the water quality before you head to the beach? Let us know in our daily poll at cknewstoday.ca. Canadian Blood Services is calling for more new donors and more consistent donations after a major decrease in the national blood supply. Since June the 1st, the national blood supply has seen a 20% decrease, according to CBS. Community Development Manager Marissa Gatfield says there needs to be a major uptick in donation appointments to allow the supply to catch up to demand. In sports, the Chatham Kent Barnstormers are at home tonight, looking to snap a 9-game losing streak. They host the Guelph Royals. In the MLB, the Toronto Blue Jays are in Boston to face the Red Sox, while the Detroit Tigers welcome the Kansas City Royals. And over to the WNBA, where Chatham's Bridget Carlton is set to make history for the Portland Fire, as she'll be the first ever player for the team to take part in an all-star event. She'll participate in tonight's three-point contest. Now the forecast. Sunny this afternoon with a high of 26. Clear conditions for tonight, low of 15. Sunny for tomorrow, high of 29, and a mix of sun and cloud with a slight chance of showers on Sunday, high of 30. I'm Jaron Vecchio. For more on these and other stories, visit cknewstoday.ca.
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12: With an update from cknewstoday.ca, I'm Jaron Vecchio. The crime severity index in Chatham Kent dropped significantly last year. The index measures the volume and seriousness of police-reported crime, and compared to 2024, CK's overall CSI decreased from 74.5 to 65.7. The rating for violent crimes went down from 78.2 to 73.5, while the non-violent rating dropped from 73.7 to 63.1. A new name is being added to the ballot for Chatham Kent's upcoming election. Fred Hooper is running in Ward 2, which covers Blenheim, Richtown, Erie Isle, and other communities. He says he wants to do what he can to make life easier for everyone.
13: I guarantee you I can get a job done because of my voice and with my big heart and compassion I feel for people.
12: Hooper adds that a big priority is supporting seniors, as they are struggling a lot to keep up with the cost of living. Voters will head to the polls on October 26. You might want to consider donating blood. According to the Canadian Blood Services, the national blood supply has seen a 20% decrease since the start of June. The lack of donations means the CBS is being forced to dip into its inventory to ensure everyone who needs blood gets it. The latest episode of Chatham Kent Beyond the Headlines is officially out. I speak with Eric Philpott, the director of the documentary Dresden 1957. We discuss the story of the 6 Dutch immigrant workers killed during an excavation collapse, how the story became lost over time, and how the power of filmmaking is ensuring that the story is no longer forgotten. You can listen now by visiting CK News Today or wherever you get your podcasts. The health unit's latest beach water testing results are in, and it's not great news. Geddes Beach, Erie Public Beach, Howard Township Beach, and Mitchell's Bay Beach all showed elevated levels of E. coli bacteria in the water. Do you check the water quality before you head to the beach? Let us know in our daily poll at cknewstoday.ca. In sports, the Chatham Kent Barnstormers are at home tonight, looking to snap a 9-game losing streak. They host the Guelph Royals. In the MLB, the Toronto Blue Jays are in Boston to face the Red Sox, while the Detroit Tigers welcome the Kansas City Royals. Over to the WNBA, where Chatham's Bridget Carlton is set to make history for the Portland Fire, as she'll be the first ever player for the team to take part in an all-star event. She'll participate in tonight's three-point contest. And over to the NBA, where superstar LeBron James is not retiring, instead signing a 2-year, $8 million contract with the Philadelphia 76ers. Now the forecast. Partly cloudy for tonight, with a low of 15. A mix of sun and cloud for tomorrow, high of 29. The humidity will make it feel like 34. And a mix of sun and cloud with a chance of showers on Sunday, high of 30. I'm Jaron Vecchio. For more on these and other stories, visit cknewstoday.ca.
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14: With an update from cknewstoday.ca, I'm Jaron Vecchio. The crime severity index in Chatham Kent dropped significantly last year. The index measures the volume and seriousness of police reported crime, and compared to 2024, CK's overall CSI decreased from 74.5 to 65.7. The rating for violent crimes went down from 78.2 to 73.5, while the non-violent rating dropped from 73.7 to 63.1. A new name is being added to the ballot for Chatham-Kent's upcoming election. Fred Hooper is running in Ward 2, which covers Blenheim, Ridgetown, Irio, and other communities. He says he wants to do what he can to make life easier for everyone.
15: I guarantee you I can get a job done because of my voice and with my big heart and compassion I feel for people.
14: Hooper adds that a big priority is supporting seniors, as they are struggling a lot to keep up with the cost of living. Voters will head to the polls on October 26. you might want to consider donating blood. According to the Canadian Blood Services, the national blood supply has seen a 20% decrease since the start of June. The lack of donations means the CBS is being forced to dip into its inventory to ensure everyone who needs blood gets it. The latest episode of Chatham Camp Beyond the Headlines is officially out. I speak with Eric Philpott, the director of the documentary Dresden 1957. We discuss the story of the six Dutch immigrant workers killed during an excavation collapse, how the story became lost over time, and how the power of filmmaking is ensuring that the story is no longer forgotten. 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The health unit's latest beach water testing results are in, and it's not great news. Geddes Beach, Erie Public Beach, Howard Township Beach, and Mitchell's Bay Beach all showed elevated levels of E. coli bacteria in the water. Do you check the water quality before you head to the beach? Let us know in our daily poll at cknewstoday.ca. In sports, the Chatham Kent Barnstormers are at home tonight looking to snap a 9-game losing streak. They host the Guelph Royals. In the MLB, the Toronto Blue Jays are in Boston to face the Red Sox, while the Detroit Tigers welcome the Kansas City Royals. Over to the WNBA, where Chatham's Bridget Carlton is set to make history for the Portland Fire, as she'll be the first ever player for the team to take part in an all-star event. She'll participate in tonight's three-point contest. And over to the NBA, where superstar LeBron James is not retiring, instead signing a two-year, $8 million contract with the Philadelphia 76ers. Now the forecast. Partly cloudy for tonight, with a low of 15. A mix of sun and cloud for tomorrow, high of 29. The humidity will make it feel like 34. And a mix of sun and cloud with a chance of showers on Sunday, high of 30. I'm Jaron Vecchio. For more on these and other stories, visit cknewstoday.ca. All right,
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2: It's a day of scoop. Hi, it's Cordell Green. Let's take a look at some of our entertainment news for today. New at movie theaters this weekend, and with no chance of knocking off The Odyssey, Alan Ritchson is starring in a new movie called Motor City, an action movie based in 1970s Detroit with only 12 lines of dialogue in the entire movie. This November, Johnny Depp is starring as Ebenezer Scrooge in a new movie. The trailer just came out, and to celebrate, he showed up at Comic-Con in costume and makeup as Ebenezer, interacting with the fans and character. Spider-Man star Tom Holland is playing movie and dancing legend Fred Astaire in a new movie. Thomas Rhett and Jordan Davis are going to be starring in the second season of Netflix's Ransom Canyon, playing themselves at a concert. Kacey Musgraves says that her grandma is not a big fan of her new singles Dry Spell and Mexico Honey. Kacey says the songs and the videos especially are a little too racy for grandma. Riley Green was talking about one of his pet peeves the other day.
3: One thing that really bothers me a lot, how do you look at a baby and name it Roger? Like, my granddaddy's name was Buford. How did you look at a baby and say, that's Buford? Playing with the kid when he's like 10 and you're another kid, you're like, Buford, get over here. Like, that's wild.
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14: 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Because when a child is sick, family stays. And Ronald McDonald House stays with them. 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